Billboard Music Awards debut performance. You absolutely killed it out there. You played Madison Square Garden. You covered Rolling Stone UK. You just made your Billboard Music Awards debut performance. I mean...

hand. There's none greater. Keep the score to get you high and make you ask for more. And I can improve you just to get you into the story of passion. 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